That'd be a pretty cool double bill. Guns N' Roses and Metallica together. I can hear those two together anytime. You're on Lone Star 92.5 KZPS.

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0: Sunday afternoon, another hot one in Dallas. I'm Dr. John for Pat Lynch. We're looking forward to our 2026 iHeartRadio Music Festival, which will be in Vegas. The biggest music event of the year. It'll happen in September. 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

0: the lead from his teammate now as he'll dive to the bottom of the racetrack. He'll try it in two, barely squeezes ahead of Hamlin. Hamlin gives him a shot to short.
1: Green and white checkered flag is in the air. We've got William Byron who will win stage number one.
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3: In each of the last 3 years, the driver who went to victory lane at Nashville Super Speedway earned their first victory of the season. Ryan Blaney, Joey Logano, and Ross Chastain. And heading into tonight's Cracker Barrel 400, several perennial contenders are still looking for their first win, including Kyle Larson, William Byron, Christopher Bell, Joey Logano, Ross Chastain, Chase Briscoe, and more. Find out who holds the Gibson Les Paul Trophy above their head tonight in the Cracker Barrel 400 coming up next.